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0: girl reached out because she does not want to work out with her man. I guess her husband, for whatever reason, decided to quit his gym and just start going with her to hers. And she feels like the focus now is on him, and she can't really get like a good workout in.
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0: That's my biggest thing. 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
2: I hate talking
0: while
2: during cardio.
0: While I'm doing the workout. I want to be focused and locked in.
3: I hate talking around home.
0: Oh my God. That's Nicasio. 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
13: I used to feel so guilty handing over the tablet just to get things done.
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1: 7 questions that will define your next 10 years. 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
1: The amount of men that have been hitting on me lately has been crazy.
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1: 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I had one guy DM me earlier, and he was like, yo, man, more shirtless videos. Those are great. I was like, okay, thanks, man. I had another guy like, yo, you got to keep up with the feet content. If you ever need someone to lotion them, let me know. I'm like, whoa. I know it sounds like I'm like bringing this attention to myself, but I'm not.
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0: questions that will define your next 10 years. What am I avoiding just because I know the answer is painful?
1: Ooh, that's a good one because I feel like people are always in their comfort zones.
2: It's a good place to be. That's comfortable.
0: Yeah, but I've done that in relationships. Ooh. I posted a video about that the other day. Go watch it. It's at Tino Gochino on Instagram. Just saying that people stay in bad relationships because the fear and the thought of starting over sucks, bro.
2: And the thought of your, like, your person being with somebody else, even if you're, like,
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0: Ariel reached out because she does not want to work out with her man. I guess her husband, for whatever reason, decided to quit his gym and just start going with her to hers. And she feels like the focus now is on him and she can't really get like a good workout in.
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0: That's my biggest thing. I don't want to talk.
2: I hate talking
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0: While I'm doing the workout. I want to be focused and locked in.
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0: Oh my God. Wow. That's Ocasio. 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
7: I used to feel so guilty handing over the tablet just to get things done.
8: We all do, but honestly, I switched to Lingo Kids. The guilt is gone and the kids are obsessed.
7: Really? Do they actually like it?
8: Oh, they love it. 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They think they're just playing, but I know they're safe from weird ads and junk.
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0: Seven questions that will define your next 10 years. What am I avoiding just because I know the answer is painful?
1: Ooh, that's a good one, because I feel like people are always in their comfort zones.
2: It's a good place to be. 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
0: Yeah, but I've done that in relationships. Ooh. I posted a video about that the other day. Go watch it. It's at Tino Gochino on Instagram. 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
2: And the thought of your, like, your person being with somebody else, even if you're, like,
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5: It's going to be a good day, baby. It's going to be a good day. Listen, we've got special guest Jason Derulo stopping by the show. He's got a new song that's crazy for the summer. So we're going to chop it up with him. We've got some Battle of the Rosas.
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5: Biggest novella to ever hit the radio. 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Let's see. First things first. Summertime. Kids are out trying to find things to do, man. Our producer, Matt, basically is sick of hearing his kids say that they're bored.
7: Yeah.
5: So he wants advice. What can he do for the family? And not too expensive, right?
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5: 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Welcome to the show.

0: Let's talk summer vibes, man. It's Tino Cochino Radio. Our producer, Matt, has no idea what to do with his kids. You said they're bored?
1: Yeah, they're bored. All they want to do is game. All three of them. On the iPad, on the Switch, the PS5. We probably have too many games.
2: What about your wife? Is she bored?
1: With the relationship?
0: Let's stay focused. Let's stay focused. Okay, so they're complaining that there's nothing to do. You just said that they're gaming.
1: Well, we don't want them to game, though. All they want to do is sit and game, or they want to go somewhere that costs money. They want to go bowling, or they want to go to an arcade, or they want to go race go-kart.
0: Yeah. I know. What world are you in, Matt?
1: Well, we have a community pool, a beautiful community pool that I pay HOA to go to, and they don't want to go to that.
0: If you can't afford kids, don't have them.
1: It's too late. I can't send them back.
2: That's what I'm talking about.
1: So I'm just looking for some ideas. You know, some out-of-the-box ideas, things to do with my children that don't cost an arm and a leg and doesn't involve video games.
3: I'm just confused as why you don't let them play video games when it's summer, and why did you buy them the video game if they can't play?
1: Because they'll sit inside all day. They can play for an hour a day. That's enough. An hour a day is enough, I think. Any more than that, it's just crazy. They need to get outside.
2: I mean, take them, like, to go golf and stuff like that.
1: They don't like golfing. I try to take them.
2: It doesn't matter what they like or not.
3: Your daughter, like, loves softball right now. Like, you could go practice with her and make it a family thing and let each kid choose an activity.
1: Yeah, I mean, she's easier. She will go out and practice with me. It's the boys that...
2: Hold on.
1: The 8-year-old boy and the 13-year-old boy that don't want to do anything.
2: Do you think they don't want to do anything with you?
0: Ooh.
3: Ooh, that hurts.
1: They want to do with me as long as it involves video games or an arcade or go to the movies. Mm. Like, they're down to do stuff, but everything they like to do costs money.
3: Or why don't you buy, like, the Wiis? Is that still a thing?
1: A Wii?
3: Yeah, because it's like it's like an interactive moving video game.
1: They do have we have a Wii too, but they're bored. The graphics like bore them. They think it's like crap.
0: Okay, so Sandra is on the line and she has some suggestions. She says she got a list for you.
1: Oh,
0: so she'll run down next.
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2: I could work on my tone, yeah.
15: Why don't you pull out my chair?
0: Set on

0: So we're trying to get some ideas of what our producer Matt can do with his kids this summer because they're complaining that they're bored. Now, technically, they're not really complaining that they're bored because they're playing games. You just don't want them to do that.
1: That, yeah, not all day. Don't be on the Switch all day.
0: Okay, Sandra, you've got kids. What do you suggest?
2: So, like, the low budget, like, activities that I usually do with my kids would be, like, I create, like, a pool area in the backyard. Like, I'll buy, like, an inflatable pool. I'll set up water tables. Or we'll have, like, water balloon fights in the backyard. Or we have an Xbox that's really old. We'll play video games, like, the whole family. Like, old school games like Mortal Kombat. Ooh. And all that. Or we'll have a lot of movie nights with popcorn, you know, just spend time together, make memories and whatnot, take them like for hikes and then have picnics maybe at the park or go to the park like every single day. It's free. And
0: everything that you're saying sounds so good. And I wish I was a part of your family. Yeah. But I guarantee you that Matt does not like anything you just suggested.
1: No, I like the water balloon thing because Costco sells like 200 balloons for like $50. You can go through that. Right. They just don't like cleaning up, and then they'll leave it out there, and the sun just like makes them melt into the turf. But I do like
0: that
1: idea.
0: Shoot down every other idea. No. What else is what's wrong with all the rest of them?
1: I like the movies, but they wanted to do stuff during the day. Hiking's good, but my kids are lazy. We don't have an old Xbox, but I do want to buy an old Nintendo, maybe play like Duck Hunt with the kids or something.
3: Duck Hunt.
1: Makes me sound old.
2: Yes, that would be super fun. It's super fun just bonding with your whole family, you know, and your kids and whatnot, making memories. That's the best part of it.
0: Matt wasn't there for their early years, so he's trying to make up for it now.
1: I am.
0: Next. There's a therapist that said every healthy, happy couple that they've worked with have these five things in common. We're going to see if the people in relationships in our studio have these things in common with their partners. Next.
3: Side piece.

0: Okay, there's a therapist that says every healthy and happy couple that they have worked with have these five things in common. Hmm. We'll have Serena start with the list. What's number one?
1: They're respectful, even when they're upset. No name calling ever.
2: Aye.
0: Okay, now here's the question. Do you and your husband ever call names? I know that Matt, no. I've heard Matt and his wife disrespect
1: each other. No, we've never called each other names.
0: Never?
1: No. Like, I mean, we've like yelled, but we've never called each other names.
0: Never yelled at him. You're such an a-hole.
1: No.
0: Good, wow. good. That's boring. What's number two?
1: They take accountability. They know how to say, I didn't handle that well, and I mean it.
3: Oh, you're not doing that.
1: I've started. I could be better, but I have started doing it.
0: If you do the silent treatment, you're not taking accountability.
1: Yeah. No, I have sometimes, and I feel like I've said something that was mean. I'd be like, okay, I'm sorry. I didn't mean for it to come off.
3: I do what you do. Like, I shut down.
0: What about this? Number three, it says they repair quickly. They don't turn every disappointment into months or years of resentment. Do you bring it up when something bothers you?
1: Yeah. Nothing has ever went to months or years.
0: Okay, good.
1: That's crazy.
0: Never know.
3: It does happen.
0: Number four, they don't withhold their love. They don't shut down or avoid, and they never give the silent treatment. Never, ever give the silent treatment.
1: But the silent treatment, I'm trying to regulate myself.
3: So you don't say nothing crazy.
0: You see that you're defending it. You're still defending the wrong.
1: I'm not doing it to hold it like, to be like, oh, this is going to make him feel bad, so I'm not going to talk to him. It's like literally
2: you're trying to protect him from your own temper.
1: Yes.
2: Right? So is it a temper issue you need to work on, maybe?
3: Oh, dang.
1: Maybe. It's another issue, I guess.
2: Wow. Accountability. Kind of.
0: Number five, the final one. It says they stay physically connected throughout daily touch, like hugs, cuddling, holding hands.
1: We have small touches, but we could be better. Like last night, we were hoping to get some us time, but then Novi kind of ruined it and was just in our bed. But he like reached over and like held my hand.
2: That's cute.
1: Yeah. So, I mean, we try our best.
0: Mikatsu has a concerned look on his face. Go ahead.
3: I don't know. I mean, because we were just on a trip and you guys were there, you and your husband, mm-hmm. and it was me and my girl. And I didn't see you guys look like you guys were roommates.
0: Oh, interesting.
1: I think you have yourself confused.
3: I saw you guys.
1: And we weren't with you all the time because you had your son.
3: I know, but it's just you just look like you were just, you know, to yourself. You weren't really...
1: Mm-hmm. Okay.
3: You didn't have your hand on his back or anything. Mm-hmm. But that's just what I saw.
1: Why were you watching us so intently?
2: Yeah, I know. Weird. Jealousy?
3: You guys were at our cabana.
1: Because you invited us.
3: Oh.
0: What was happening? Okay. I missed all of this. all of this on the trip.
4: Coming up next.
0: Pizza Hut, one of my favorites.
2: Yes.
0: I want to send a big shout out because they're bringing some old school vibes back. The glory days of Pizza Hut. We're talking all about it. Next.

0: All right, let's talk Pizza Hut, man. I mean, everybody loves a good Pizza Hut.
1: Yes.
0: They are bringing back some, like, classic vibes. Serena's going to tell us all about it.
2: Yes, Tim Sparks, who is the CEO of the restaurant management company, DeLand Corporation.
1: Sure.
2: He's on a mission to just make it like that classic Pizza Hut, the whole dining experience with the Tiffany-style stained glass lamps, the red checkered tablecloth, and oversized red plastic cups, and a Pac-Man machine all in the corner.
0: Yes.
2: And he says that it hasn't been easy, like, searching down, like, this vintage,
3: decor.
2: Yes. But I think this is, like, I don't know, I love this idea. Like, I have, like, very faint memories because I was so young in these Pizza Huts, but I do know that my parents, after they baptized me, they said they had everybody go back to Pizza Hut.
0: Yeah. Jeez, the Pizza Hut buffet used to be great, man.
3: Yeah.
0: Oh, that was so awesome. I loved it. And it was just a thing, too, like, when kids would win, like, football games or softball games, what'd you do after? You went to Pizza Hut.
1: Yeah, right.
0: That was just kind of, like, the thing. Where do you go now, like, with your kids to celebrate after you guys win, man?
3: We go to like a Chuck E. Cheese type place.
0: So still pizza.
3: Yeah, still
0: pizza. See, that's what it is. I feel like that's a thing. It's just
3: it's gotta have an arcade.
0: It used to be Pizza Hut. That was a staple, and then they stopped doing it.
4: But
0: so
4: Tino, they don't
0: somewhere else.
4: They don't win, so they don't really go nowhere.
0: No. Matt is the participation trophy.
3: That's right. If they tried hard. Even if they didn't try hard, they showed up, and that's enough for me.
4: Yeah.
0: I love the positive energy, but I don't want to focus on it, but I just want to shout it out because I feel like when it comes to social media, a lot of the times people just use it to post, you know, the highlights and the beautiful things. Mm-hmm. But I believe in full transparency, and I want to share the negative things just to let you know that everybody gets bullied. Bro, I got people in my DMs right now commenting the meanest things, and not even just to me, but not even in the DMs, excuse me, in my comments. But it's not to me. It's to fans at my comedy shows.
2: Oh,
0: like, just to talk down on happiness is crazy, and I want to share it with you next.

0: Ladies, you would be so lucky to be love bombed by him.
1: For context, there's a lot of chalant and feet talk in there.
2: What does chalant mean?
1: You have to come to the show to figure that out. I'm not going to get into it. But again, it was just recap. They had a good time. Yeah. That's all it was. Let me read you some of the latest comments on the recap.
3: Oh, please do.
1: These people must live a sad life if this guy was the best day of their life. Material matters. Who's this? Matt Rife 2.0?
2: Ooh.
1: There's not even any material in the clip.
2: That's a compliment.
1: Yeah. Right? Based on this video, all of your fans are brain dead.
4: Oh my God.
1: You specifically must be a miserable person if you're going to send negative thoughts and energy on someone just sharing that they were happy.
2: Yeah.
3: In the comments,
4: I've been getting mean comments from men. Like, it's always men.
1: You said that. You said recently some guy told you to go to the gym.
4: Yes. Well, there's been a couple. Like, well, there was one like a month ago, which it kind of made me laugh because I was actually in the gym. And the person was like, oh, work on that fupa. And then I responded. I was like, that's what I'm doing, dumbass. Like, in the gym.
3: Dumbass.
1: You got him. It's crazy, man. Like, there's just... Nicasio's laughing too hard, and it makes me think that he's the one that sent it.
3: To you and
1: yeah, yeah, he's sitting there in his burner just, ha, ha, ha. I don't know, man. Listen, I just want you to know, like, the reason I'm sharing this with you is to let you know, especially for the younger people that might be listening, there are trolls no matter what you do. It doesn't matter what you post. There's someone miserable that's going to see it, and they're going to hate it, and they're going to feel some type of way. Like, for Serena's thing, it's some guy probably that is super out of shape and mad at himself, and he sees Serena in the gym working, and it made him feel some type of way because he's not. So what's he gonna do? He's gonna go troll. Yeah. Same thing for me. Yeah. Like, I got people coming out to my shows and having a good time, and they're mad that someone's not coming to support whatever they do. I don't know, man, but just do what you do and have fun doing what you're doing, and that's the most important thing. The negativity is gonna be there no matter what.
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0: Coming up next.
1: It sucks, but sometimes you got to pick family or your partner. It's just it's what it is. And one of the two is going to make you choose. And that's what sucks about it. Leticia's entire family is basically trying to judge her relationship. But when you find out what her partner's doing, I don't think he's in the wrong.
2: Right.
1: We'll read the DM that Leticia sent next. 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

0: sometimes it sucks when you got to choose family or your partner. And we're in a situation right now, well, not us specifically, but our listener Leticia is. Aye. Her nana wants her to break up with her man. Obviously, Sheesh. We need to know some reasoning and what the context is behind the whole thing. So let's have Serena read the DM that Leticia sent, and then we can talk about it.
1: My family does cookouts almost every weekend, and my boyfriend and I are obviously always invited. It's always hard for my man to make it to any of the cookouts because he's usually works weekends. My nana pulled me to the side last weekend and told me that I should leave him. She said that it's disrespectful that my boyfriend doesn't ever come to family events and that the whole family feels the same way. I was so shocked and hurt, and I don't even want to hang out with them anymore. I just feel betrayed that nobody else has told me anything, but they're all talking behind my back about my man who was just working his ass off for our family.
0: This is partly why I started my dating podcast, Laugh at Love, because sometimes these situations, all you can do is laugh at it. Think about this. Mm. This family is judging this guy and wanting her to break up with him because he's working. Mm-hmm. He could be out cheating. He could be out doing whatever.
2: He can't win.
0: But he's out providing. And they're like, he's not here for the carne asada. Mm. Oh, bro.
2: He doesn't like us.
0: It's crazy. I mean, thoughts, Serena?
1: I mean, yeah, I think they should give him grace because he is at a job. He probably doesn't want to work every weekend, but he has to do what he has to do. And I don't know what his job is, but maybe it's a job that, like, that's what you have to do. You have to work on the weekends. Like, there's no other way around it.
0: Nicasio, what'd you think about it? I mean, you work on weekends DJing and doing events and stuff like that.
3: Honestly, this is my story.
2: Oh, this is you?
3: Yeah, this is me. Like, my girl's family is tripping on me.
2: What? You wrote in as your girl?
0: You're Leticia?
2: This all makes sense.
0: What are you saying?
2: Hola!
0: You're saying that you relate to this story.
3: Yes, for sure.
0: Her family tripped on you.
3: And they still trip on me, like, time to time because they have a lot of kids in the family, and I'm not around them. And some of the kids don't know who I am still to this day. It's just like, but, like, dude, like, I'm working. I'm sorry. I'm not looking forward to the weekend like you guys are.
2: Oh, God, this again. What? Why can't people... He always shames people for looking forward to the weekends. You think their life is miserable on weekdays?
3: Go ahead and co-sign on that, Tino.
0: I do. I specifically can think of one friend I have that literally hates his job, hates his day-to-day, and just powers through it to get to the weekend and just drink all weekend.
3: If you look forward to the weekend, you need to rearrange your life.
2: Some people don't love their jobs, though. They're forced to work in a job.
3: Guess what?
0: Like Matt, he hates it.
2: But
1: even those people that hate their jobs and they're still going to work, they're also doing that for their family.
3: Yeah. But you know what? You know the beautiful thing is? Change what you're doing. You don't like it, change it.
2: Not everybody can do that.
0: All right, listen, I want to talk to you and get your thoughts on it. Do you think that Leticia should just basically not cut her family off, but just stop listening to them and all their negativity when it comes to her man? Or should she have a conversation with her man and tell him to try and switch up that schedule? We'll talk to Nicole and get her thoughts on it next.

0: Okay, Leticia reached out because her, not just Nana, but entire family basically, yep, wants her to break up with her man because they always do family cookouts and he never attends. The reason he doesn't attend is because he's at work trying to provide for the family. And Leticia's on her man's side. She's like, listen, I feel like the family's being disrespectful, talking behind my back while my man's just trying to work and hustle for us. Mm-hmm. So she's thinking about cutting off the family. She like feels a little betrayed, to be honest, by the family. Nicole, what's it sound like to you?
1: So my thought is that they should have the family do a day that he's not working. Because I know it's difficult working days that you have to go because you have to provide for your family, your kids, anyone you're living with. So I would say, honestly, to the girl, I'm like, tell your family to mind their business or tell them to plan a day that he's able to go to.
0: It's not like he's out wilding out or doing something crazy. Exactly. This man's literally going to work. Like, why are you guys mad that he's working to provide? It makes no sense to me.
1: Yeah, that makes no sense.
2: Yeah, and I just think that, you know, like, I think our nanas, like, sometimes are just grumpy. And I'm like, you know, you just got to take that with a grain of salt. And he's at work.
1: Yeah, he's not doing anything else, just working.
3: But here's the thing, like, the whole family will agree to, like, work around his schedule, right? But then there's always that one sister or that one cousin. It's like, why do we got to do things around his schedule?
0: Yeah, they get all mad.
3: Oh, my God.
0: There's no winning.
1: Well, if that person doesn't want to be there, then they don't have to be there.
0: Oh, there you go.
1: Clock it.
0: Clock it. Clock it.
3: Are you single?
1: No, I am not.
0: Neither is he.
4: She was a little pissed at that.
3: No, I know.
0: We're going to jump into some tea time coming up next. What are we talking about, Serena?
2: Steve Harvey opened up about how you can survive fame, even mentioning the controversy surrounding Diddy.
0: Oh, damn.
3: Oh, damn. He went to a party.
0: We're going to talk all about it next.

0: All right, so Steve Harvey speaking out on how you can survive what being famous and what is it exactly?
1: Just how you can survive fame as a man, and then he kind of talked about the Diddy, you know, whole controversy and all that.
0: Cool. So for all the celebrities listening right now, trying to, you know, struggle with fame, we got you covered. This is really relatable. Let's listen.
2: If you're a good guy, you'll survive it. It's the bad guys that don't survive it. You know, if you're not trying to be cruel or unkind to people, you're not trying to be abusive or use people, be a gentleman. Be fair. You know, don't talk to women that way. Treat women with kindness and respect. If you're that guy, you'll survive that area. Most of us do. And then if you're not that guy, you won't survive that area. He's in prison right now because you've been Puffy. You've been watching it. You turn into Puffy. If you don't respect it, you're going to do some time.
3: Well, I guess this is good to take in consideration for how many times I've been around Diddy. So thank you for this message, Serena.
1: I think this could be for anybody. If you're a good person, you're going to attract good things. And even if you are a good person and you start seeing things that are weird, you're going to remove yourself from that situation.
4: Yes, because you're going to feel weird about it. Mm-hmm. This is a rule of life for anybody, regardless of your status, celebrity or non.
0: Cool, man. Guys, I'm going to be honest. I can't focus right now. I'm looking out the glass window. And listen, I want to be 1,000% honest with you. I'm a 100% heterosexual male. But God, Jason Derulo is a good-looking man.
4: 100%.
0: I can't focus. He's standing right here just staring. He's waving at me now.
4: Yeah. He has a jacket with no shirt on.
0: It's crazy. Jason, we're letting Jason Derulo in the building next, and we're talking.

0: Very excited to have a guest in the studio today, man. I'm going to be honest. They keep all the celebs out of here, but today they let one in. Ladies and gentlemen, Jason Derulo is on a check-in. Bro, before we talk, you know, the business and the new song and everything, just how are you? How's Jason?
1: Oh, man, Jason is well. Thank you for asking. Nobody ever asks how I'm doing.
0: No one really cares. It's always like just some like setup to get to whatever. But we talk a lot about mental health on the show and quality of life. And so just, I mean, you're on the run. I'm seeing this promo run. You're literally in every city and doing all these stops. So I'm like, how is your mental right now? How are you?
1: I'm well, man. Honestly, I feel blessed as ever. I had my son with me, which was amazing for the first half of the run, which was really nice always.
0: How old is he?
1: 5.
0: Bro, what specifically with the song? I mean, we're going to kind of go all over the place and talk about it a lot. But for your new single that's out now, Sexy For Me, have you figured out that for you, or is there something specific about having that horn in a song? Is it because, like for me, my logic behind it is when you hear that horn, it makes your body want to be kind of sexy. Is that what it is? Or is there something completely different?
1: Yeah, I mean, for Sexy For Me, I mean, I don't know, man. To me, I'm a fan of horns in general. You know, you heard it on Trumpets. You heard it on Talk Dirty, obviously. You heard it on a lot of my songs. Mm-hmm. But for me, it's just being a fan of it, man. And I play around with a lot of different genres of music. And I think it's as simple as that. But it definitely has a sexy vibe when you're hearing the saxophone.
0: When Kevin Gates sends you the verse for the remix and you hear like deep in the belly or what does he say?
1: He's like, don't spit in the throat. He said a lot.
0: It's just like there's Kevin like that, right?
1: That's my dog.
0: I know you had a music related question.
2: So with you being so big on TikTok, when mm-hmm. you're writing music and creating it, like, do you have that in the back of your head of like, okay, like this is what's gonna work for TikTok, or you just, you know, like whatever comes to you like for the music purposes?
1: No, I think a great song is a great song, and I think something that's addictive, something that makes you feel something that makes you want to fall in love, something that makes you want to celebrate being single, like whatever it is, as long as it's pulverizing and makes you feel something, I think people will utilize it on social media. So I don't think you need to necessarily tailor make anything.
0: I feel like the song could be a summer anthem. Let's play a little clip of it. This is Jason Derulo and the remix of Kevin Gates. I love it as well. It's called Sexy For Me. Mm-hmm.

0: All right, man. It's Tino Go Chino Radio. We've got Jason Derulo in the studio out, man. He's got a new song called Sexy For Me. If you haven't streamed it, go run it up, man. It's a song for the summer for sure. Off the air, we were talking about, like, when you come from nothing, there's still certain things that you'll never get rid of. Like maybe just certain ways that you move in public, or maybe certain, like, I don't know, like places to eat. For me, I don't care how much money I ever have in a million years, I'm always going to go to Taco Bell. Like, yeah. I love a good little crunchy taco meal. It's trashy, it's quick, it's easy. What's one of those things for you, Jason? Like, something that you'll indulge in no matter how much money you have?
1: For me, it's Olive Garden. So we used to get dressed up, you know, to go to Olive Garden like it was, like, the finest restaurant on the planet. And, like, that stuck with me. So the seafood Portofino at Olive Garden is my thing. So if ever I'm a splurge, you know, I'm going to Olive Garden.
0: What about, what's the most celebrity thing you've done? Like, can you think about that? Like, a time that, like, you just did something and you're like, yo, life is crazy.
1: I would say there's two car purchases that I made that are really celebrity-esque. I bought a old school that everybody in Miami would want, and I have never driven it.
0: Where did you have it, like, posted up?
1: Yeah, it's just at my house, and I spent all this money on it, and I'm just like, why did I do that?
0: What was it?
1: What is 72 Caprice? Sheesh. It's beautiful. It's burnt orange and blue, which, you know, some.
0: I'm gonna say it feels very Miami.
1: Hurricane colors.
0: Yeah.
1: But I've never even driven it, not one time.
0: What's the reason?
1: I have no desire to drive it. Like, where am I gonna go?
0: You just like saying that you own it. So what's your?
1: I don't really like saying that either.
0: What influenced this purchase?
1: I don't know. I think maybe I saw something. I was like, yo, that's dope.
2: At the
1: and
2: time?
1: I was like, and then, like, it took 2 years to build. And then at that point, I was just like, why the hell did I buy that?
0: Bro, I 1,000% appreciate your time. I know you're busy and you're on this run. I want to close things, like, on a positive note. Obviously, we're here. We're having fun. We're having a good time. Mm-hmm. You have the best hairline I've ever seen. You smell glorious. Good for you. Brother. But for someone listening right now that might be at their lowest, and they're not, like, they just keep hitting roadblocks, or they keep getting told no, and they just feel like, damn, how do I keep pushing forward? We've all been at a low point. How did you get past your low point? How did you keep moving forward? What advice could you give to that person that's just going through it right now?
1: I broke my neck in 2012. Nobody breaks their neck, right? That's crazy. It's like a very freakish thing that you hear about, but you never think something like that's going to happen to you. I couldn't tie my own shoes. I couldn't take a shower myself. I couldn't do anything myself, but I got lost in routine. I created a routine for myself, and I followed the same routine every single day. And if I was able to do everything within that day, I felt like I won the day. Mm-hmm. So I was taking it one singular day at a time. And it was about winning the day every single day. And when I looked up, I had created some of my best work. And I had my most successful album, 6 platinum songs off of this one album. Talk Dirty, Trumpets, Wiggle, Other Side, Marry Me, all of these songs off of one album, and that was at my lowest of lows. And I think it was because I was able to fall back on a routine and not think about what was actually happening in my life, but more so worry about winning the day.
0: Well, it's weird too, right? Like, it shows you that it's almost like these negative things, as bad as it was, almost need to happen in a sense to give you a different perspective
1: and
0: help you move differently. I mean, again, you were able to work on this project and you get 6 records off of one project that blow like that, which doesn't even happen for anybody. They're lucky to get one.
1: Mm-hmm.
0: And you're doing all this while you're at your lowest.
1: For sure. Yeah, I mean, I think sometimes the being in your lowest is the biggest blessing. Sometimes you need to slow the world down one time so that you can actually see clearly. I was about to go on tour, and those songs would never exist had I went on that tour. You know, I was at home, down on my luck. And that's why those songs came out the way they did.
0: Guys, show some love, man. Jason Derulo, positive energy, good vibes. Go stream his new single, Sexy For Me. It's out right now. Damn, now. We got more Tino Go Chino Radio coming up next.
3: Don Omar is coming back.

The biggest novella that has ever hit radio. Like, yes, people can't even believe it. They're like, how is this real? And that's the thing. It's not. It's not real at all. It's all fake. And we're just calling it what it is. This is not a war of any roses. This is a battle of the Rosas. And it's coming up next on Tino Cochino Radio.

0: ladies and gentlemen, I'm so excited. This is one of my favorite parts of our show. It's something new that we've been doing. To be completely transparent, it's all fake. It's us every single week. It's not real calls. It's just us acting. Yep. And it's very bad acting.
1: It's getting better.
0: I just want to own up to the fact, because I hear and see all of these drama filled shows and I'm just like, it's not real.
1: Yeah.
0: And I was like, well, I want some of the fun. So this is what we call Battle of the Rosa.
2: Where love is tested, trust is questioned, and today somebody might be playing with more than 18 holes.
1: Oh my God. Wow.
2: Okay, we have Araceli on the line. What's going on with your boyfriend, Tomas?
3: Tomas has never, ever cared about golf, but now that's all he wants to do.
2: Aye, it went from a hobby to a pattern real quick, like.
1: A little exercise.
2: Okay, tell me more.
3: It's been 2 months straight. My friend and I, we even went to spy on him.
2: Hi, Toxicat, it's fine.
1: Yes.
2: Okay, tell me, what happened? What did you find?
3: We saw him being extra flirty with a cart girl.
1: Oh, you were a spectator.
2: Okay, maybe.
1: That's normal. That's
2: maybe
1: normal.
2: That's just, you know, being polite.
3: She was a gringa.
0: Hi! Never mind! Cheating for sure! Okay, let's calm down. Why does it bother you that she's a white girl?
3: Because she's the complete opposite of me. Does he not like me anymore?
1: Are you giving him drinks?
0: There you go, Matt. Think like an old Mexican man. Machismo.
1: Yes.
0: Okay, so what do you want to do?
3: I want to catch him. I know he's cheating.
0: Okay, Araceli, this is what we're going to do. We're going to call Tomas, and we're going to offer him a free round of golf with his own personal cart girl.
1: Oh.
0: And we're going to give him three options. Now, you were telling me off the air, only one of the cart girls is a white girl, correct?
3: That is right.
0: What is her name? Do you know?
3: Her name tag says Emma, and I know this because I took a picture and zoomed in.
0: Aye, that new iPhone camera, feed me. Okay, listen, we're going to offer Emma, Dulce, and Jasmin. He can only pick one. Do you think he'll choose Emma?
3: He better not.
0: We'll find out next on Battle of the Rosas.
1: He's picking Emma.
4: Don Omar is

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0: Firme Machismo Radio. Okay, so we have Araceli on the line. You're still there, right?
4: See, I'm here.
0: Okay, so you're worried that your boyfriend, Tomas, might be cheating at the golf course because he's never been into golf, but now he's been going every weekend for 2 months. Mm. You and your friend felt suspicious, and so you decided to go catch him, and you spied on him, and you saw him talking to a cart girl by the name of Emma, right?
4: Right, and he even told her to call him Tommy.
0: Tommy?
3: Ah. Oh.
0: The Green Ranger?
3: Hi, rest in peace.
0: Okay, we're going to call him Tommy, and we're going to offer him a free round of golf with a cart girl included. We'll give him three options. If he picks the white girl, Emma, we know something's going down. Mm-hmm. Are you ready?
4: Yes.
0: She already sounds sad.
3: I know, and scared.
5: Hola.
0: Hola, Tomas. My name's Jeffrey. I'm calling from Firme Pines. I'm calling from Firme Pines. And we want to offer you a free round of golf. How's that sound, compa?
5: Oh, I love golf.
0: Do you? How long have you been playing?
5: I've been playing for about 2 months, but it's the best. It reminds me of the Gulf of Mexico.
0: Why?
5: Golf.
0: Honestly, you should just leave this guy.
3: Yeah.
0: Okay, sorry. Tomas, here's the deal. We want to offer you a free round of golf. And the cool thing about this promo is that it's going to include a free cart girl. You get to pick. Okay, we have three options. They're all very qualified and amazing at what they do. True toxicas, okay? We have Jasmine. We have Dulce, and we have Emma.
5: Oh, did you say Emma?
0: Emma?
5: Emma, find out all about her.
0: Remember the song from the Black Eyed Peas? Emma, me, Emma, me, Emma, Emma, Emma, be. Stupid. Okay, so you're choosing Emma. What is it about Emma that stands out to you?
5: Psychology says there's nothing better than 18 holes, unless Emma makes it 19.
4: Whoa, 19 holes? Emma? What is going on?
5: Araceli?
0: Hi!
4: I knew it! I can't believe you're cheating on me with that gringa!
5: But Araceli, she washes my balls and brings cold ultras.
4: I wash your clothes, and I bring you Mick Ultras, too.
5: Yes, but she asked me what my handicap was, and I left her handicap.
0: He doesn't. Tomas doesn't sound remorseful at all.
3: Hi.
0: He almost sounds like he prefers Emma over Araceli. Hi.
4: I can't believe this. I really love you.
0: Tomas. How does it make you feel when you hear Araceli confess her true feelings for you, bro?
5: She's always going to be my ace, my hole-in-one.
4: It's over. You can never get it in the hole anyway.
0: Hi!
5: No!
0: And just like that, Tomas went from tea time to me time.
3: Aww.
0: This has been Battle of the Rosas. Hi! Coming up next, being too kind attracts a lot of disrespect and chronic illness.
3: Oh my God.
0: We should all be a little meaner, apparently. We'll talk more about it. Don't move.

0: All right, so being too kind attracts a lot of disrespect and chronic illness, apparently. Oh, wow. Serena will tell us more about it.
1: Excessive niceness, constantly pleasing others while suppressing your own emotions, may contribute to chronic stress, which can negatively affect long-term health, including the immune system. And women make up around 80% of autoimmune cases. And some experts suggest that social pressures to suppress emotions and prioritize others may play a role.
0: All right. What are your thoughts on this, Matt?
2: Hi, I agree. The most important word I ever learned in my adult life was no. Saying no to people if you really don't want to do something. Because I used to be the people pleaser. Just like, don't cause any waves. Just do what people want. Be nice. Always thinking of others before myself. But you really got to be happy with yourself first and set boundaries so that you can be a happier adult.
0: Serena, thoughts?
1: No, I agree. And I think you can be nice and still have boundaries. And I feel like when I was younger, and I think this is one of my triggers, which I guess is like not great either. But I do think I feel triggered when I do, I guess, feel like when people are taking advantage of me because I'm being nice. And then I don't think I'm nice after that. And because it really does trigger me where I'm like, oh, no.
2: Just flip the switch.
1: Yes.
2: Yeah.
0: Mm-hmm. Ocasio, what are you thinking, man?
3: I feel like kind of lately I've been a pushover because.
0: To who?
3: To just, I mean, random people. Like, for example, yesterday, this couple came up to me just to my house, like literally rang the doorbell. And they're like, hey, like, you know, we see that you're, you know, you're knocked off the voting, like the voting list. And I was like, okay. And she was like, well, you know, you want to sign up for it again? I was like, not really. I was like, I'm on the phone right now. She's like, well, we just need your signature and we just need your, you know, your address and stuff like that. We want to put you back on because, you know, gas prices are high, blah, blah, blah, blah. Yeah. And so I was like, okay, cool. But then I kind of regretted it afterwards because I was like, dude, now I'm going to be in the system for jury duty and all this.
0: Yeah.
2: That's why I didn't register to vote.
0: I want to talk to you about my dating podcast. I'm excited about this thing, man. The streams are coming in. You guys are connecting with it. Yeah. Because here's the thing, man. It's not all happy-go-lucky in the dating world. It sucks out there. Mm-hmm. It is trash. And that's the focal point of the podcast. We'll talk more about Laugh at Love next.

0: For those of you that have never heard my prom horror story, let me share it with you real quick.
1: Oh, it's the best.
0: It was horrible. I was so excited for prom. I was a sophomore. My date was a senior.
1: Wow.
0: And, you know, I felt good about it. So I went and picked her up in my Ford Mustang. and things were good. I did the whole corsage thing. I'm excited. Like, wow, this is prom. This is high school. This is the big leagues.
1: Did your mom take photos of you guys before the thing?
0: Of course not.
1: Oh, okay.
0: It's all good. We pull up. And I get out the car and open the door. And we start walking up. And I'm like, just, you know, excited. And we get to the thing. We check in and get a little name tags. I'm like, wow. This is like the movie She's All That. Like, I'm so excited. And then as soon as we walk into the doors, this like 6'4" basketball player walks up.
2: Hey, shout out.
0: Grabs my date by the arm. They like link arms. He looks at me and says, thanks for bringing her. And walked off.
3: Wow, what a bum.
0: And she didn't say anything. She just happily went with him. And
1: you
0: I just
1: called Tino a bum?
3: No, the guy, because he didn't pay for her ticket either. Oh. He
0: I completely simped it. I bought the ticket. I took her there. Everything. I was Uber before Uber.
1: And you paid for dinner? Did you guys have dinner first?
0: No, we didn't have dinner first.
2: Oh, okay. After that, did you go to the punch table?
0: To the punch? No, I went home with me. I turned around. I got to my car. I didn't know what to do. I cried.
3: Aww.
0: I was so sad.
2: Oh my God. It
0: was
2: horrible.
0: So dating's been sucking for me for a long time, guys. So I've started a podcast about it. It's called Laugh at Love, where you literally like share your dating horror stories. I find them on TikTok and we break them down and listen to them together. And we just laugh at love because sometimes that's all you can do. Mm-hmm. So wherever you stream your favorite podcast, all you got to do is search for Tino Cochino, Laugh at Love. And the cool thing is they're a quick listen, man. I know some podcasts are like 2-3 hours. This one's quick. This one's about half an hour at most. Maybe 40 minutes if we're getting spicy. But it's dope, man. We got new episodes dropping every single week. So go check out this week's latest or catch up from the beginning because we're only like 5 episodes in. We just started. So go check it out. Again, wherever you stream your favorite podcast, just search for Tino Cochino, Laugh at Love. Coming up next, we're going to talk the benefits of your child co-sleeping. I've never heard that term before. That's just when they sleep in the bed with you, right?
1: Yeah.
3: Yes. Mm-hmm.
0: Get them out, dude. What are y'all doing?
1: Yes.
0: We'll talk about it next.
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0: All right, so we're talking about friends or people that just call us when they need something. They use us. We have Jamie on the line, and apparently it's her 24-year-old son.
1: Hi.
0: Jamie, I want you to be honest. What's the last thing that he asked you for? Like, when it comes to money, what did he need?
5: To Uber him somewhere.
2: I mean, imagine the kids that don't hit up their moms.
0: No. But
5: I
0: you
5: know. You know what? I'm not going to front. I still hit up my dad when I need him.
0: That's where he learned it from. Yeah. Damn it.
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0: listen carefully. If you think you can figure out the answer, then we can play.
1: At the age of 11, which artist won a local talent show performing Cisco's thong song? Is it A, Usher, B, Chris Brown, or C, Daddy Yankee?
0: All right, we have Dina on the line. She wants to play, so let's do it. Are you smarter than Nicasio? It's coming up next.

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Yeah. It's time for Are You Smarter Than Acacio, yes, man. Sir. We play the game every day. It's easy. This is a chance for us to get you hooked up with a prize, man. We got tickets for everything. So just

0: Are You Smarter Than Ocasio? Let me see. We're talking to Dina, correct?
1: Yes, it is.
0: How's your day going? Have you had a highlight of it yet?
2: Oh, dang.
1: Not yet. I'm heading to work now.
0: Ugh. Ugh. I hate work.
2: What if she loves her job?
0: Do you?
1: Oh, no.
0: I heard it immediately. No. Well, listen, I appreciate you for listening. Let's get you hooked up. This is really easy. Yeah. Ocasio gives you a question. He'll give you multiple choice answers. You just pick the right one, okay?
1: Sounds good.
2: At the age of 11, which artist won a local talent show performing Cisco's thong song? Is it A, Usher, B, Chris Brown, or C, Daddy Yankee?
1: I'm going to say Usher.
2: No, it's not.
0: Oh, damn.
2: That was a good guess, though.
0: All right, so
2: it's either B, Chris Brown, or C, Daddy Yankee.
1: Let's go with Daddy Yankee.
2: No, it's not.
0: Imagine Daddy Yankee. Rumpa, rumpa, rumpa. All right.
1: Chris Brown?
0: There it is. There it is. Breezy. We'll get you hooked up. We'll get you hooked up.
1: Breezy. Love me some Breezy.
3: Coming up next.
0: So there are ways to decode girls, apparently. I want to be clear. My business partner, Mikey, sent me this. I believe none of it. So,
4: yeah.
0: We'll like play the reasoning, and then we'll see if Serena agrees or disagrees. Next.
3: Don Omar is

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21: I'll be on the drum.

0: are apparently ways to decode women. I'm going to hit you with these, and we're going to see if Serena agrees or disagrees, okay? Because, I mean, this is social media. It could all be fake, right? Mm-hmm. All right, so Serena, when she looks at you quietly, does that mean she wants your attention?
1: Well, yes, I always want my man's attention.
2: No, but you also give me that
0: look, specifically,
2: too.
0: If you're looking at him but not really saying anything, does that mean, like, yo, pay attention to me?
1: No, I feel like I would just tell him, like, hey, pay attention to me.
2: There you go. Direct.
0: Number two. When a woman acts playful, that means she feels safe with you.
1: Ooh. Yes.
2: Ooh. Mm-hmm. No, I like that one. I like this. This is good.
0: Why is he moaning?
3: Everything right. gets him turned on.
0: Number three. When a woman is at her worst, she needs reassurance, not fixing.
1: Yes. Because there's sometimes, like sometimes you just want to complain. And you don't want the problem fixed. Like, we need to let it out. We're just trying to get it out.
3: But can you lead with that? Because yes. my wife do the same thing.
2: It's called being heard, Matt.
3: Men, I get it.
0: Men, it's in our DNA to want to provide and fix these things for you because we care for you. So it's like, I feel like if we have to understand where you're coming from, you guys can understand where we're coming from and just set it up like that. Be like, hey, look, I don't need you to fix this or whatever. I just need a vent. And then boom, go into it. Now we're both there.
1: I mean, we could do that, but Matt just said his wife always does that. So he knows that she does that. So technically he
3: And then
1: knows.
3: I respond with, what do you want me to do about it? And she doesn't like that.
2: If you're smart.
1: Because you probably say it so mean. What do you want me to do about it?
3: Yes.
2: If you're smart, you let her have the left ear. And on the right ear, you have the AirPod in. You listen to something else.
3: I don't like listening to music in one ear. That's weird.
2: Okay, man.
3: Next.
2: Tino, next.
0: Number four. Whenever the woman goes silent, that means something is bothering her.
3: Oh, yeah.
1: Duh. Yes.
0: What about this? When a woman cries, just be there. Don't say anything. Just be there. I mean, this kind of ties into
1: yes,
0: the reassurance
1: thing. Hold me.
2: Oh.
1: Does that count? Like, if I'm crying, like,
3: Yeah. Physical touch.
1: Yes.
0: Ooh, what about this one? Because this one can get testy. It says, when she pulls away, she's testing to see if you'll stay. See, that's kind of game playing.
1: No, because I feel like if I'm pulling away, it's one of those, like, everything's irritating me. Like, don't touch me.
3: And that better be a girl you're with. If she's pulling away and you're not with her, let her pull away. Jesus, creeper.
2: But
0: what about this? When she's scared, that means she needs emotional safety, not advice.
1: Yes, no, I agree. Like, hype me up. Like, oh, everything's going to be okay. Like, you know, you got this. Not so much like advicey, but just like hyping me up.
3: Yeah, I lie to you.
2: Oh my God.
0: What about this one? I feel like you'll agree. Or maybe disagree. I don't know. Hola. When she says I love you, she means it more than she shows it.
1: Yeah.
0: Why can't you show it more if you mean it?
1: But I think
0: that
1: it's
0: much?
1: Just a way. I think it's more of like, it depends on the woman, I guess.
2: If I have a wife and she's not showing it, I'm
1: well,
2: out.
1: Well, no, I feel I show it, but maybe, I don't know, just me, this is me speaking, but just again, with like the everything going on day to day in the life, like we don't have a lot of just time to focus on each other.
2: There's a girl out there that means it and shows it. Go find her.
3: Woo! You talking to yourself?
2: No, I'm just saying I'm talking to any king that's suffering at home.
0: Oh, damn. Damn. Does that speak to you at all, Matt?
3: No, I am a king that's very happy at it. I'm more like a prince. My wife is the queen. The court goes like this.
0: Jesus
3: my wife's
0: Christ.
3: The queen. I'm the prince. And then we got
0: so
3: the
0: who's
3: kids.
0: The king, my G?
3: Yeah. I don't know.
2: The next door neighbor?
3: I haven't met him yet. Yeah, the cat. Oh, Enzo.
0: Coming up next. We're going to jump into some tea time coming up next. What are we talking about, Serena?
1: Steve Harvey opened up about how you can survive fame, even mentioning the controversy surrounding Diddy.
0: Oh, damn.
2: Oh, damn. He went to a party.
0: We're going to talk all about it next.

0: All right, so Steve Harvey speaking out on how you can survive what being famous and what is it exactly?
1: Just how you can survive fame as a man, and then he kind of talked about the Diddy, you know, whole controversy and all that.
0: Cool. So for all the celebrities listening right now, trying to, you know, struggle with fame, we got you covered. This is really relatable. Let's listen.
2: If you're a good guy, you'll survive it. It's the bad guys that don't survive it. You know, if you're not trying to be cruel or unkind to people, if you're not trying to be abusive or use people, be a gentleman. Be fair. You know, don't talk to women that way. Treat women with kindness and respect. If you're that guy, you'll survive that area. Most of us do. And then if you're not that guy, you won't survive that area. He's in prison right now because you've been Puffy. You've been watching it. You turn into Puffy. If you don't respect it, you're going to do some time.
3: Well, I guess this is good to take in consideration for how many times I've been around Diddy. So thank you for this message, Serena.
1: I think this could be for anybody. If you're a good person, you're going to attract good things. And even if you are a good person and you start seeing things that are weird, you're going to remove yourself from that situation.
4: Yes, because you're going to feel weird about it. Mm-hmm. This is a rule of life for anybody, regardless of your status, celebrity or non.
0: Cool, man. Guys, I'm going to be honest. I can't focus right now. I'm looking out the glass window. And listen, I want to be 1,000% honest with you. I'm a 100% heterosexual male. But God, Jason Derulo is a good looking man.
4: 100%.
0: I can't focus. He's standing right here just staring. He's waving at me now.
4: Yeah, he has a jacket with no shirt on.
0: It's crazy. Jason, we're letting Jason Derulo in the building next and we're talking.

0: Very excited to have a guest in the studio today, man. I'm going to be honest. They keep all the celebs out of here, but today they let one in. Ladies and gentlemen, Jason Derulo is on a check-in. Bro, before we talk, you know, the business and the new song and everything, just how are you? How's Jason?
1: Oh, man, Jason is well. Thank you for asking. Nobody ever asks how I'm doing.
0: No one really cares. It's always like just some like setup to get to whatever. But we talk a lot about mental health on the show and quality of life. And so you're on the run. I'm seeing this promo run. You're literally in every city and doing all these stops. So I'm like, how is your mental right now? How are you?
1: I'm well, man. Honestly, I feel blessed as ever. I had my son with me, which was amazing for the first half of the run, which was really nice always.
0: How old is he?
1: 5.
0: Bro, what specifically with the song? I mean, we're going to kind of go all over the place and talk about it a lot. But for your new single that's out now, Sexy For Me, have you figured out that for you, or is there something specific about having that horn in a song? Is it because, like for me, my logic behind it is when you hear that horn, it makes your body want to be kind of sexy. Is that what it is? Or is there something completely different?
1: Yeah, I mean, for Sexy For Me, I mean, I don't know, man. To me, I'm a fan of horns in general. You know, you heard it on Trumpets. You heard it on Talk Dirty, obviously. You heard it on a lot of my songs. Mm-hmm. But for me, it's just being a fan of it, man. And I play around with a lot of different genres of music. And I think it's as simple as that. But it definitely has a sexy vibe when you're hearing the saxophone.
0: When Kevin Gates sends you the verse for the remix and you hear like deep in the belly or what does he say?
1: He's like down spit in the throat. He said a lot.
0: It's just like there's Kevin. Like that, right?
1: That's my dog.
0: I know you had a music related question.
2: So with you being so big on TikTok, when you're writing music and creating it, like do you have that in the back of your head of like, okay, like this is what's gonna work for TikTok, or you just, you know, like whatever comes to you like for the music purposes?
1: No, I think a great song is a great song, and I think something that's addictive, something that makes you feel something that makes you want to fall in love, something that makes you want to celebrate being single, like whatever it is, as long as it's pulverizing and makes you feel something, I think people will utilize it on social media. So I don't think you need to necessarily tailor make anything.
0: I feel like the song could be a summer anthem. Let's play a little clip of it. This is Jason Derulo and the remix of Kevin Gates. I love it as well. It's called Sexy For Me.

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0: All right, man. It's Tino Gochino Radio. We've got Jason Derulo in the studio hanging out, man. He's got a new song called Sexy For Me. If you haven't streamed it, go run it up, man. It's a song for the summer for sure. Off the air, we were talking about, like, when you come from nothing, there's still certain things that you'll never get rid of. Like maybe just certain ways that you move in public, or maybe certain, like, I don't know, like places to eat. For me, I don't care how much money I ever have in a million years, I'm always going to go to Taco Bell. Like, yeah. I love a good little crunchy taco meal. It's trashy, it's quick, it's easy. What's one of those things for you, Jason? Like, something that you'll indulge in no matter how much money you have?
1: For me, it's Olive Garden. So we used to get dressed up, you know, to go to Olive Garden like it was, like, the finest restaurant on the planet. And, like, that stuck with me. So the seafood Portofino at Olive Garden is my thing. So if ever I'm a splurge, you know, I'm going to Olive Garden.
0: What about, what's the most celebrity thing you've done? Like, can you think about that? Like, a time that, like, you just did something and you're like, yo, life is crazy.
1: I would say there's two car purchases that I made that are really celebrity-esque. I bought a old school that everybody in Miami would want, and I have never driven it.
0: Where do you have it, like, posted up?
1: Yeah, it's just at my house, and I spent all this money on it, and I'm just like, why did I do that?
0: What was it?
1: What is 72 Caprice? 72 Caprice. Ooh, it's beautiful. It's burnt orange and blue, which, you know, some.
0: I'm gonna say it feels very Miami.
1: Hurricane colors.
0: Yeah.
1: But I've never even driven it, not one time.
0: What's the reason?
1: I have no desire to drive it. Like, where am I gonna go?
0: You just like saying that you own it. So what's your?
1: I don't really like saying that either.
0: What influenced this purchase?
1: I don't know. I think maybe I saw something. I was like, yo, that's dope. And then, like, it took 2 years to build. At that point, I was just like, why the hell did I buy that?
0: Bro, I 1,000% appreciate your time. I know you're busy and you're on this run. I want to close things, like, on a positive note. Obviously, we're here. We're having fun. We're having a good time. Mm-hmm. You have the best hairline I've ever seen. You smell glorious. Good for you. But for someone listening right now that might be at their lowest, and they're not, like, they just keep hitting roadblocks, or they keep getting told no, and they just feel like, damn, how do I keep pushing forward? We've all been at a low point. How did you get past your low point? How did you keep moving forward? What advice could you give to that person that's just going through it right now?
1: I broke my neck in 2012. Nobody breaks their neck, right?
2: That's crazy.
1: It's like a very freakish thing that you hear about, but you never think something like that's going to happen to you. I couldn't tie my own shoes. I couldn't take a shower myself. I couldn't do anything myself. But I got lost in routine. I created a routine for myself, and I followed the same routine every single day. And if I was able to do everything within that day, I felt like I won the day. Mm-hmm. So I was taking it one singular day at a time, and it was about winning the day every single day. And when I looked up, I had created some of my best work.

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of Hits Numero Uno para Hits. 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

Mad Money for you on this Monday as we kick off a new month. How about we kick it off with some extra money? Gonna play a few more songs for you right after that. We'll give you the chance to win $2,500.

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0: 10 questions that will define your next 10 years. What am I avoiding just because I know the answer is painful?
1: Ooh, that's a good one, because I feel like people are always in their comfort zones.
2: It's a good place to be. 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
0: Yeah, but I've done that in relationships. Ooh. I posted a video about that the other day. Go watch it. It's at Tino Gochino on Instagram. 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

Uno para hits June 19th. Mark your calendar. That's when the new Toy Story 5 movie is going to be dropping. Bad Bunny's going to be voicing one of the characters, and there are rumors that Taylor Swift will be doing so as well. Here's Tiny Ikaroji.

The Spurs had a big win over the weekend, and the NBA Finals will be kicking off this upcoming Wednesday right here at home. It's 104.5 Latino Hits.

Sending a shout out to the class of 2026. If you just recently celebrated a graduation, hopefully now you get to relax a little bit during summer break. 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

Yo, what up, it's Tino Cochino. Listen, I don't want kids, and I'm tired of people shaming me for it. I don't want them! We're going to talk more about it tomorrow morning, 8 a.m. on Tino Cochino Radio. And 104.5 Latino Hits. 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

was glued to the TV. I had the radio on, and I was working and listening to the TV both. But yeah, congratulations, Spurs, and everybody that celebrated last night. I love you. Kudos.

104.5 Latino Hits, numero 105 Hits. It's Jay-Z on the radio. So let's talk about the top of the hour. Every five, that's 5 minutes past the hour, we're giving away free tickets to check out Don Omar live in concert at the Frost Bank Center Thursday, October the 22nd. 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

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It's Jay-Z on the radio. Now, check it out. The United States is celebrating 250 years old on July 4th. So what we've done, we're going to give away $250,000. And we're going to do that at 8:30, 11:30, 2:30.

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It's Jay-Z on the radio, and this 4 o'clock traffic is no joke. But let's give away some tickets real quick. Don Omar is where I want to send you to go check out. Right now, la palabra es para Don Omar. You have to say the word Zumba. Open up the iHeartRadio app and say the word Zumba using that talkback feature. And just like that, you're on your way to check out Don Omar live at the Frost Bank Center, Thursday the 22nd, coming to 104.5 Latino Hits, numero uno para hits.

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0: 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The traffic's crazy. Don't worry, I got you with some good music. And plus, going to give you a shot at winning $250,000 right after this.
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0: La palabra's travel. 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

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Hoy es Liz Portel regalando bastante dinero. 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

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You enjoying your day today, San Antonio, the Riverwalk. I know it's hot outside, so if you are, make sure and keep your hydrated porque se pone bien caliente and we don't want to keep getting sick.

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I don't want them. 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